Your Nation, your station, CFNR. That was Desire by YouTube. Amasa ara amagarisalax. Good day and good afternoon. Let's take a quick trip back in time and see what happened on this day in history. Back in 1996, the sci-fi blockbuster Independence Day landed in theaters, starring Will Smith, Bill Pullman, and Jeff Goldblum. The movie was a massive hit, pulling in more than $100 million in its first 7 days, a record at the time. It's still one of those movies that's fun to watch every Canada Day and 4th of July week. We could not forget giant alien spaceships hovering over the cities, right? I know I couldn't. And in music history, in 1988, Michael Jackson's Dirty Diana reached number one on the Billboard Hot 100. That made Michael the first artist ever to score 5 number one singles from the same album. Bad. It's one of those records that showed just how unstoppable he was in the late 80s. Almost every song released from that album seemed to become a number one hit. All right, let's get back to the music. This one is from the Headstones, Tweeter and the Monkey Man on CFNR.

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You're with CP, and it is the 70s at 7. If you're a fan of the Eagles and you wanted to see them live, you will have some more opportunities. That's because

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0: some Black Velvet by Alana Miles right here on Your Nation, Your Station, CFNR. 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All right, let's get into some Backstage Pass.
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0: All right, so if you're an Ozzy Osbourne fan, Birmingham, England is the place to be later this month. And Birmingham Museum and the Art Gallery is hosting a special one-day celebration called Legacy of a Madman, a tribute to the Prince of Darkness on July 25th. Now, this isn't just another museum event. Fans can join guided walking tours and stop at some of the most important places in Ozzy's life and career, including the Black Sabbath Bridge, the famous Black Sabbath mural, and even the Crown Pub, where Black Sabbath played some of their earliest shows. After that, everyone heads down to the back to the museum for 2 hours of live music celebrating Ozzy and Black Sabbath. The event is free, and it's all part of the museum's ongoing Ozzy Osbourne Working Class Hero exhibition, which celebrates Birmingham's hometown hero and the band that helped create heavy metal. Pretty cool to see Ozzy Osbourne still getting people together here in the city where it all began. Now let's hear from the Prince of Darkness himself. Oh, love this song.

0: was Reservation Road by Nat Vaughn right here on CFNR. All right, just a heads up, we've got a sports segment, which you just heard a little while ago. It's called Inside the Game, Beyond the Scoreboard with Kobe Smith. You can check it out later on tomorrow, actually. My bad. Tomorrow morning at 10:20 a.m. And then again at 3:20 p.m. Saturday. That's right, it's... You can catch everything that Kobe will be breaking down from matchups, the storylines, and what actually matters for teams and fans, and from local CIHL action and weekend rivalries to the biggest games in the NHL and highlights from around the sports world. 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